0: Mixa 89,5. Like a moth to a flame, burned by the fire. 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

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A man can't find words to express all the things he feels inside. But every just so often, the words of another who's truly in love seem to work out fine.

0: 6th Street, hearing you whisper through the phone. Wait for me to come home.
1: Nova Paradiso,
2: rádio oficial do Rock in Rio Brasil 2026.
1: Ivete Sangalo,
2: presença confirmada.